but her head's gone soft. Goes for a little wonder, gets lost. Falls on standby, but will she remember to call? She saw her eldest daughter, a face she couldn't recall. The leaves fell harder than autumn, but every so often she returns. A face

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Always show love to the elders, whether they your parents, aunts or toilet attendants. Last one in particular, we met sometime one cold December, a hoot in Nani's corner, where he laid out his wares, colognes, chopper chops and Trojans if you dare.

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0: 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Like you couldn't find beauty in the pain. If I had a second chance, I'd do it all again. Like, yeah, it's about time that I learned my lesson.
1: It's about time that I
0: burn my skin.
1: It's about time that I
0: learn. It's about time that I learn some patience. Yeah. Just to give it to him, just to give it to him. Yeah. Don't tell me that you wouldn't do the same if you had the chance to make a name.

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You need a map to find your one. Now I do you suppose you must approach the throne with its backup.

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I sing for my daughter, I grew like a lamb to the slaughter, and I walk through. Now I'm swimming, I'm moving for water, I'm singing. I sing for my daughter, I grew like a lamb to the slaughter, and I walk through.

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The whole committee's here. We're all on the same page about this.

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And today's devils can help the saints of tomorrow.

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You talk, I talk, and no one hears. A modern take on hiding secrets. One has got to cheat, one has got to lean. I was never selfish. You've got to be full of shit. Mistakes, mixtapes. I've got a vinyl on my wall. I've got a vinyl on my wall on every plane. I visit the family.

learn where the town of Chablis is. You learn where Fouffre is, and Sauternes, and Saint-Emilion, Omar, Chateau.